0: When did I leave Brooklyn? I'd better check me passport.
1: 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Oi, man. Yosh. Shine it again, man. I'm gonna show you, man. Back to back, we are getting ready. Breathe it up. Now, I'm going to have to dig up the scenes. So, just one step up in life and strike set. Yeah.